Nahum 1:7. The Lord is good, a refuge in times of trouble. He cares for those who trust in Him. Your encouraging WPER.

Psalm 96 says, "Oh, sing to the Lord a new song. Sing to the Lord, all the earth." Your encouraging WPER.

Psalm 34:18. The Lord is close to the brokenhearted and saves those who are crushed in spirit. Your encouraging WPER.

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Zephaniah 3:17. The Lord your God is with you, the mighty warrior who saves. He will take great delight in you. In his love, he will no longer rebuke you, but will rejoice over you with singing. Your encouraging WPER.

0: 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Just take a listen.
1: I'm blessed every day, and you keep me going. 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Thank you all for being there.

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He is writing your story each and every day. Your encouraging WPER.

John 13:34. A new command I give you. 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As I have loved you, so you must love one another. Your encouraging WPER.

0: Psalm 30 verse 11 says, "You have turned for me my mourning into dancing. You have loosed my sackcloth and clothed me with gladness."
1: A moment with WPER chaplain Barnabas Piper.
0: God's favor is his posture and his heart is love. He always responds to those who cry out for mercy, to those who turn from their will to his in repentance. This is the miracle of redemption. God transforms mourning into dancing, suffering into joy. He redeems our pain and sorrow. He does not waste it. He does not merely replace it as if it never happened. He makes suffering and sorrow into something altogether new. We may bear the scars of suffering, but he clothes us in gladness, draping us in a joy that can only be found in him. And this is true for all suffering experienced by believers. God will turn our mourning into dancing. Into dancing. It doesn't say he will turn our mourning into mere satisfaction or pleasantness or serenity. He turns our mourning into the polar opposite, an irrepressible expression of joy that takes us over. God is effusive in his redemption, turning a life of sorrow and pain into something altogether unimaginably new. How does he do this? Through Jesus. He is our redemption, our hope of new life both now and for all time. God turned the psalmist's mourning into dancing and restored him to the throne in his lifetime. And God redeemed Israel over and over again across the Old Testament so that our eyes would be lifted to the ultimate Redeemer.
1: Author, speaker Barnabas Piper is a pastor at Emmanuel Nashville. For his books and resources, visit WPER.org.
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0: Isaiah 55:6. Seek the Lord while he may be found. Call on him while he is near. You're encouraging WPER.
1: The liar's whispering again. 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

0: perfectly.
1: Romans 10:9. If you declare with your mouth Jesus is Lord and believe in your heart that God raised him from the dead, you will be saved. You're encouraging WPER.

0: little boy who was born with heart condition and required heart surgery. And at that time, I was just kind of struggling, and I had turned WPER on, and it just soothed a lot of things going on in my mind. It seemed like the right song would play at the right time, and it was really good for my heart.
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0: It's the final family movie night of the summer. Join your encouraging WPER this Saturday at Spotsylvania Courthouse Village. Fun and games before the movie. Can't say the name of the movie, but if you snoop right now at WPER.org, you can see what the movie is and see some of the cool stuff you could win that night. 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

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The Lord is good, a refuge in times of trouble. He cares for those who trust in Him. Your encouraging WPER. Oh,

Psalm 96 says, "Oh, sing to the Lord a new song. Sing to the Lord, all the earth." Your encouraging WPER.

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The Lord is close to the brokenhearted and saves those who are crushed in spirit. Your encouraging WPER. Lord.

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Sometimes in big, life-changing ways. 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Your story shows God's faithfulness and lifts up a song that will never get old.

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1: 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I play it in my car. It means a lot just hearing the stories and the testimony. So thank you so much for what you guys do.

Hebrews 4:16. 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

0: son went to heaven about 20 years ago in a car accident. And my friend had always tried to get me to put your radio music on. One day I was out working in the garage. The radio station just came on. I've been listening to you guys ever since. You changed my life.
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1: I like hearing the stories of what it does to help people. 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

Zephaniah 3:17. The Lord your God is with you, the mighty warrior who saves. He will take great delight in you. In his love, he will no longer rebuke you, but will rejoice over you with singing. Your encouraging WPER.

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Your encouraging WPER.

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1: It means a lot to our whole family. We all listen to it. Every one of us has been encouraged by you guys, and it's just a blessing to know that each morning we can listen to you guys as we're driving to work for school.

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Seek the Lord while he may be found. 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Your encouraging WPER.

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1: 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You're encouraging WPER.

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1: 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It's very positive. 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

Nahum 1:7. The Lord is good, a refuge in times of trouble. He cares for those who trust in Him. Your encouraging WPER.

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Sing to the Lord, all the earth." Your encouraging WPER.

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1: Whenever I turn the radio on in the morning and I'm on my way to work, and it's like exactly what I need to hear. It seems like every time.

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The Lord is close to the brokenhearted and saves those who are crushed in spirit. Your encouraging WPER.

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1: I have 5 kids, and of course, my prayer every day is that each of them would find that personal relationship with God. 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I work at an animal rescue, and they play it there, and I'm just hoping that when my kids hear it, it just, as well as other people who have kids and whoever, that it just will help our future generation and their relationship with God.
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Zephaniah 3:17. The Lord your God is with you, the mighty warrior who saves. He will take great delight in you. In his love, he will no longer rebuke you, but will rejoice over you with singing. Your encouraging WPER.

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He is writing your story each and every day. Your encouraging WPER.

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1: I've been listening to you guys since you pretty much started. It's positive and it's just uplifting, and I need that.

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Your encouraging WPER.

0: position yet.
1: A year ago, I was in a car accident, but I remember praying, God, please help me, God, please help me. And even though I had to spend the night in the hospital, I was out of work for several weeks because of a concussion. So thank you for the music that you play and for your encouragement. And I just thank you so very much for all that you do, and especially praise God for everything that He's done.
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3: 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Hi, I'm Chuck Bentley with My Money Life from Crown. David praises the Lord multiple times in Psalm 103. In verse 2, he declares, "Praise the Lord, my soul, and forget not all His benefits." This verse reminds us that gratitude is essential to honoring God. It's important to recognize that our income, possessions, abilities, opportunities, and even life itself come from the Lord. Meditating on God's blessings develops a heart that's thankful rather than entitled. Gratitude impacts our financial decisions. People who regularly remember God's provision are less likely to be consumed with comparison, greed, or the need for more. They learn to be content with what God has provided. Thankful stewards are also more generous. They understand the value of passing along blessings to others. Psalm 103 encourages us to remember God's faithfulness during difficult seasons. Financial challenges can tempt us to doubt God's care or make fear-based decisions. 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

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The Lord is my strength and song, and He has become my salvation. 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

Isaiah 55:6. Seek the Lord while he may be found. Call on him while he is near. You're encouraging WPER.

This is my story. This is my song, praising my Savior all the day long. Your encouraging WPER.

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Romans 10:9. If you declare with your mouth, Jesus is Lord, and believe in your heart that God raised him from the dead, you will be saved. You're encouraging WPER.

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1: I've been listening with the LGL station for about the last 5-6 years now. I've just really enjoyed the music. You know, when I'm listening to it, I can feel God's presence. When I'm in a very bad mood or very down about something, it just takes me right out of it.

Nahum 1:7. The Lord is good, a refuge in times of trouble. He cares for those who trust in Him. Your encouraging WPER.

Psalm 96 says, "Oh, sing to the Lord a new song. Sing to the Lord, all the earth." Your encouraging WPER.

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1: 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It's right there, the right song at the right time.

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Psalm 34:18. The Lord is close to the brokenhearted and saves those who are crushed in spirit. Your encouraging WPER.

Psalm 66 says, "Come and hear, and I will declare what he has done for my soul." 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

0: How is God moving through the music? Just take a listen.
1: It helps me with my mood and my attitude, encouraging me. I can tell that my day is going bad, and I'm thinking, well, I just need to cut on WPER. And then everything is fine. 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

Hebrews 4:16. Let us then approach God's throne of grace with confidence, so that we may receive mercy and find grace to help us in our time of need. Your encouraging WPER.

0: born with a heart condition and required heart surgery. And at that time, I was just kind of struggling. 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

0: Whatever you may be facing today, God can turn it around tomorrow. 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

Zephaniah 3:17. The Lord your God is with you, the mighty warrior who saves. He will take great delight in you. In his love, he will no longer rebuke you, but will rejoice over you with singing. Your encouraging WPER.

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When I'm having a bad day, you're there. 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Thank you all for being there.

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John 13:34. A new command I give you, love one another. As I have loved you, so you must love one another. Your encouraging WPER. Oh.

0: good morning to you. Thank you for choosing your encouraging WPER.
1: Yeah, because we love hanging out with you. Hi, we're Eric and Heather.
0: Welcome in on a thankful Thursday. Yes. This is a moment you share what, you know, that who God's put in your life or maybe the circumstances he's lined up.
1: Oh, gosh. 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

0: Jeremy Camp, like all the other songs, encouraging you this morning on WPER.
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0: Well, that's thanks in part to Judith in Mechanicsville. 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
1: And every gift matters, because Sharon's in Palmyra, and she says she loves WPER, and she tells everybody about it because her husband was in a really, really bad car accident. And she said she kept hearing God say, "Keep your eyes on me, just turn on the radio."
0: Mm.
1: And she said, "Our God is an awesome God," started playing first song.
0: Isn't that great?
1: And she said, "God is continuing to use WPER to remind me that he is greater than anything the enemy is throwing at us."
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1: they hear WPER,
0: walks into your home and your smart speaker's playing WPER, hey, that's significant. Thank you for being part of what we do every day. 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
1: just head over to WPER.org to find out where you fit.

0: 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You changed my life.
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Psalm 118. The Lord is my strength and song, and He has become my salvation. Keep singing along with your encouraging WPER. Lord.

0: One of the most recent additions to the WPER playlist from Joe L. Barnes and Seth Schleter. That's called Road Less Traveled.
1: We really hope that that encouraged your morning. Thanks for choosing WPER. We're Eric and Heather.
0: Yeah, glad you're starting your day with us.
1: And my friend Mark just posted something so profound as a friendly reminder.
0: Oh, I love it. Thank you for helping. I love people who want to help each other.
1: Yeah.
0: This is so cool. And by the way, text, call anytime.
1: Anytime.
0: 877-859-9737. That's 877-859-9737. What's Mark got for us this
1: morning? Mark said, just a friendly reminder, March is Procrastination Awareness Month.
0: Took me a second.
1: Didn't do that.
0: All right, we're on it. There's been so many.

Psalm 51:10. Create in me a pure heart, O God, and renew a steadfast spirit within me. Your encouraging WPER.

0: It's our hope. It's a promise. Heaven. And we're homesick for it. It makes perfect sense. Phil Wickham on your encouraging WPER.
1: Thanks for listening to WPER this morning. We're Eric and Heather.
0: So the question might be, because it is to me sometimes, okay, I know God's got it and he's not finished with me. What do I do though?
1: Right. What do I do now? What
0: I got decisions to make. I've got to like know how to handle this situation that's coming up, you know, and it creates a little bit of anxiety. Somebody said, instead of God giving you the specifics, just trust him for the next step.
1: Yes.
0: It's kind of like when you're putting something together, you know, you order something, you got to put it together.
1: And you have to follow the steps in the exact order?
0: No. You can look ahead to the last two steps and know, oh, well, this will be the finished product. But you still got to go through all those. You can't jump to the end. It doesn't really help to even know that last step.
1: Exactly.
0: God's got you today. Hold on to that.

0: perfectly.
1: You're encouraging WPER, celebrating Jesus. 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

0: You carry germs. You don't want to spread them. You don't do it purposely, but you carry germs every day.
1: That's a festive start for your day, huh?
2: Hey, we're Eric and Heather. Thank you for allowing us to share part of the morning with you on your encouraging WPER.
0: Can you emphasize the word encouraging? Because the way I started didn't sound that encouraging. Encouraging WPER.
2: We are going to encourage you to maybe be a little healthier.
0: Well, God created us. We're, wonderfully made. So to be able to carry a germ and, you can get...
2: Let's hear that, Eric. Come on.
0: There's no way to put this. I did see something, though, because even though we're all germ carriers, you got to be careful where you sit. They say never sit on your bed with your outdoor clothes.
2: No. Okay, do not ever.
0: The germ might not be on your skin, but it is on your clothes.
2: Oh, yeah.
0: So I've never heard that before, because what's the difference, your bed or the couch or your chair?
2: Well,
0: do you know what I mean?
2: I get that. The first thing I do when I get home is I change my clothes. I have soft clothes for home.
0: Okay.
2: And everyone in my family does it. It's very funny.
0: And they're clean and germ-free, as far as you know.
2: As far as, but probably not. However, my fear, not fear of germs, but my
0: concern.
2: My concern started when we lived in Chicago, because you'd sit on the bus or you'd sit on the train, right? And so... we always thought it's probably a little germy because it's not the cleanest place, right? So then they do a news story, and they had actually started swabbing clothes of people in the newsroom.
0: I don't want to see those news stories.
2: No. And so as soon as we got home, we scrubbed in like we were scrubbing in for surgery.

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0: encouraging you with all this great music this morning on your WPER. Got Leanna Crawford's song, Thank God, coming up in just a moment.
1: Thanks for letting us hang out with you this morning. We're Eric and Heather.
0: So she and her husband have been working very hard, right? You know, she's almost 8 months. She's 8 months pregnant.
1: What?
0: So when she's
1: what?
0: At the state
1: Wait.
0: Fair, she's very
1: what?
0: Close. I know. Think about that.
1: And the nice part is being that close to, like, all the fair food, because where the stage is, the fair food's really close. Mama's going to need some fried something.
0: So here she is getting all excited, putting together the nursery. One of the big things you got to do, planning ahead.
2: Yeah. Surely, but slowly. It's going to be great. It's going to be great. We're so close. We're only in month 8, so we got so much time. It's going to be fine. Like, if you were a baby, you're going to be fine if you have a fluffy Highland cow rocker. Look at this guy. Ignore the mess in the background, but look how cute.
0: See how excited she
1: she's
0: is.
1: She's so excited, and she's so cute. Oh, we have plenty of time.
0: You know, this is the little horsey rocker that, you know, kids
1: play.
0: Oh,
1: and it's a Highland cow. Oh, my God.
0: Is that an essential? I don't know. I didn't, you know, really. I did my part to get the changing table ready.
1: Sure.
0: The crib, put that together,
1: yeah, exactly.
0: Which is work, I'm telling you, but it's worth
1: yeah.
0: it. But all those essentials in the nursery, I was thinking, what are the... Not non-essentials, but the thing you had to have in the nursery.
1: Well, I could totally see why she would want that, because you see something like that and it's not like, oh, that'll be here again in 2 years. No,
0: yeah.
1: You had to buy it. It had to be there.
0: Had to be it. She was excited.
1: I would be too.
0: What was the
1: I
0: item?
1: Would be excited.
0: Do you remember an item for you that you had to have in the nursery?
1: Purple carpet.
0: Purple carpet? Really?
1: Yeah.
0: What, because your favorite color?
1: Well, it is my favorite color, but the funnier part about it was I had a dream.
0: Uh-huh.
1: I had a vision for this child's room. Two walls were like Granny Smith green.
0: Okay.
1: And the other two walls were like tangerine orange. And the carpet, I know it sounds atrocious, but the man came to the door to deliver the carpet and he goes, I just wanted to see the person that ordered purple carpet. And I was like, dude, and he could see I was extremely pregnant. And he's like, I ain't going to argue with a pregnant woman. I said, thank you. But he put that carpet down. He stood there and he's like, this actually looks really great. See?
0: Yeah, it looked great. Huh?
1: It
0: worked for you. Hey, by the way, quick reminder, about 24 hours to go to get in to see Leanna Crawford. You can go to WPER.org to potentially win tickets.
1: Oh, my goodness.
0: The tickets include, you know, admission to the state fair.
1: Oh, sure.
0: And the concert with Leanna Crawford. We're going to draw for the winner tomorrow.
1: We hope you're listening. And if you aren't in yet, go to WPER.org to get in. I remember.

0: Thankful Thursday already underway. You're right on time. You're encouraging WPER.
1: Yeah, you're right on time. We love hanging out with you. We're Eric and Heather.
0: Yeah, pick from your list of all the things you're thankful for right now. Someone or, you know, the place God has put you.
1: Yeah, exactly.
0: Whatever it is, share that at 877-859-9737. Text or call even.
1: Oh, yes. 877-859-9737. Well, we got a text this morning from Michelle, and she said, I am so thankful for the doctors and the surgeons that God has placed in me and my family's life. She's going to be getting some ankle surgery that she's needed for a long time. Mm. And she also had a very good friend have brain surgery, successful brain surgery.
0: Good.
1: And she's like, I'm just so thankful for all of these good doctors that God has put in our paths.
0: A lot of reasons to praise God and thank Him this morning on this Thankful Thursday at your encouraging WPER.

Isaiah 55:6. Seek the Lord while he may be found. Call on him while he is near. Your encouraging WPER.

0: Make it well. That's Mercy Me on your encouraging WPER.
1: Hi, we're Eric and Heather. Thank you so very much for just letting us share part of the day with you.
0: You don't know. I don't know. I'm not even sure Heather knows when it will happen. We're on Chili Watch. If you've been following along, you know that with the fall season now going, we go on official Chili Watch.
1: Yes,
0: that means,
1: indeed.
0: Heather, at some point when the conditions are right, we'll make the first batch of chili for the fall season to share with her family and some people here in the studio.
1: And some people here in the studio named Eric. It sounds a lot like Eric.
0: Is that how? I didn't know I was included. This makes it even better.
1: Quelle surprise, right?
0: So
1: I was very close to making it last night because
0: it was chilly out. No pun intended.
1: Right. It's chilly out for the next couple of days. But looking in the forecast, like Tuesday, it's going to be 80.
0: Well, when
1: who
0: it comes,
1: to eat a nice warm bowl of chili.
0: No,
1: I
0: get it, and that's why there's Chili Watch, and we'll stay on it until that first batch comes in. It's just one of those fall traditions that happens here at WPER. How is it a matter of, like, do you start getting the ingredients ready?
1: Oh, I've got the ingredients.
0: Okay,
1: the only
0: so
1: thing I
0: ready.
1: Need is the ground meat.
0: You just need the moment.
1: That's it. I just need the moment, and it hits me, and you can't ignore it, and you're just like, boom! It's
0: meanwhile.
1: Time.
0: We'll stay on Chili Watch here at your encouraging WPER.

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1: I struggle with depression and anxiety and PTSD. 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
1: Thanks to Denny and Jade Perkins for being today's sponsors in honor of their daughter, Kaylee. They say that it's hard to believe that 18 years ago, God blessed their family with her. Kaylee, they say watching you grow from that sweet little girl into the young woman you are today has been one of the greatest joys and blessings of their lives. They are so incredibly proud of you, not simply because of the things you've accomplished, but because of the person you've become. You are kind, determined, loyal, strong, and you have such a heart for the people you love. As you celebrate your 18th birthday and begin your senior year of high school, there are so many exciting changes and new beginnings ahead. Their prayer is that you will always remember where your true identity and worth are found, that you would keep God at the center of your life, trust Him when you know exactly where you're going and especially when you don't, and never be afraid to follow the path that He has for you. This year will bring so many lasts and so many firsts, and while part of them wishes they could slow down time just a little, they can't wait to see the plans God has for your life and to watch them unfold. No matter how old you get or where life takes you, Kaylee, they want you to know that you will always be their little girl and you will always have a home with them. Happy 18th birthday, Kaylee. Your parents love you more than you could ever know, and they thank God every day for the privilege of being your mom and dad. Thanks again to the Perkins family for being today's sponsors.
0: If you or your organization would like to become a day sponsor, then email us at daysponsor@wper.org.
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0: break it out. Flannel season, hoodie season, you know, in the spring, it's getting ready for, you know, the beach.
1: Sure.
0: This time of year, you ain't got to worry so much about like getting fit for this season.
1: No, you can cover it all up, right? Hey, we're Eric and Heather. Thanks a lot for letting us hang out with you this morning on Your Encouraging WPER.
0: You're flannel person or you a hoodie or both?
1: I think, well, it depends literally on the weather, because this time of year, it's a little chilly in the morning, but by the end of the day, it's close to 80.
0: Right.
1: So you're like, oh, okay, well, I need to bundle up in the morning. So I think it's all about layering now.
0: Yeah, but, yeah, we've entered the layering season for sure.
1: Oh, yeah. My husband has, it's a hoodie, but it's flannel on the outside.
0: Yeah, those are becoming more and more popular. Yeah.
1: Yeah,
0: yeah, the combination of.
1: But you know, it's so funny that you even mentioned this, because last night I was looking at the pile of coats, like winter coats.
0: Yeah.
1: And before we start wearing them again, I like to take them to the laundromat, put them all in, wash them, you know, they're clean. And because there's nothing worse than putting on a coat from last year and you're like, man, this smells like I was shoveling the driveway in it. Like, woo.
0: Just go through the pockets.
1: Oh, yeah.

0: down on the floor. Lord, you can have all the glory. Take the glory, it's yours.
1: 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Or for encouragement on demand, the WPER app.

0: You get the call, the text, the email inviting you to the next stage of a job interview.
1: Oh.
0: And you set that up and then you go to that job interview.
1: Yes.
0: Take a few things with you.
1: Oh, you, well, a lot of things, right?
0: Hey,
1: we're Eric and Heather. Thanks for choosing WPER this morning.
0: What you don't want to bring with you, there's a social media post that has gone viral because one company said, hey, Gen Z, Gen X, Gen Y, LMNO, P, Q, R, S, T, U, V, W, X, whatever. Don't bring your iced coffee to interviews.
1: Oh, my goodness.
0: And I'm like, is that becoming a problem? Like, is that a thing? I mean... You bring your resume, you bring your whatever.
1: Well, sure. I mean, but I don't know that I would walk in with even like a hot coffee. I don't know. I kind of see the company's point.
0: Like, look, it almost seems a little too casual.
1: Yes.
0: And
1: a lot of
0: places will offer you, like, do you want something to drink?
1: Absolutely. They'll bring you water or coffee or tea. And you don't have to take the coffee or the tea if that's not your thing. You can just get the water.
0: And most likely, they don't have your typical coffee house order.
1: Right,
0: you know,
1: exactly.
0: A double shot of this.
1: Right,
0: you
1: half know. Calf, double calf.
0: You want foam cream on that? Where do you see yourself in 5 years? Yeah.

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Every song has a story. Thank you for letting the songs on your encouraging WPER be a part of your story.

0: Well, this works out great. You listening to your encouraging WPER. Appreciate that. My name's Eric. This is my friend Heather.
1: You've been through a storm or two in life. Maybe you're facing a storm right now. And you know, the kind of thing where you're like, okay, God, I need you. God, I'm scared. God, please get me out of this storm. Somebody said to me the other day, the storm that you're facing knows the sound of his voice.
0: Oh, wow.
1: Right?
0: And he can calm a storm.
1: Yes. Yeah. He does calm the water. And
0: I like
1: it
0: that.
1: May not.

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0: God is good. What a great reminder from Matthew West on your encouraging WPER.
1: Thank you for making that song and all these other songs on WPER possible. Hey, we're Eric and Heather.
0: You're feeling sharp this morning. You're ready to go. It is an opportunity right now for you to play Eric and Heather's Trip, Trip, Triple Play.
1: Oh, this is so much fun. And we hope you got your thinking cap on this morning, or maybe caffeinated enough to do this.
0: All right. It's as simple as calling in to be part. Yep. Your name could end up on the studio door of fame here at WPER.
1: An honor.
0: Are you next or you're ready?
1: Okay, here we go. If you'd like to play Eric and Heather's Triple Play, you call 877-859-9737. Yep, that's call 877-859-9737. Sure.

Psalm 96 says, "Oh, sing to the Lord a new song. Sing to the Lord, all the earth." Your encouraging WPER.

0: Sidewalk Prophet's Father, Let It Be on your encouraging WPER.
1: It's Eric and Heather's Trip Triple Play.
0: So good to have you along this morning to connect with you.
2: Yes.
0: The potential here to put someone's name on the studio door of fame.
2: Fun.
0: Who wants to help us turn a triple play this morning, Heather?
2: Play this morning's current Triple Play contestant is Judy.
0: Judy, where are you calling from?
3: An unknown destination.
0: Okay. Judy is at CIA headquarters this morning. I hope your supervisor's okay with you playing triple play this morning. You good with that?
3: We're just away from our home, so we never say where we're at.
2: We get it.
0: Absolutely. What are you up to today, by the way?
3: Packing to go home.
2: Oh, well, we hope it is an easy day of packing and that everything you brought fits back in the suitcases that you brought.
3: That's a good answer, yes.
2: Because typically when you stay somewhere, you're like, oh, I think we need another suitcase.
0: Has it been a good trip?
3: Yes. I found my best friend of 34 years and her husband.
2: Oh, that's fantastic.
0: How great is that,
2: Judy? I love that.
0: Now, you know, you can actually take WPER home with you. Did you know that?
3: WPER is on my house all the time.
0: Oh, okay. So you're not that far from home.
3: I use the app.
2: See, God bless you.
0: Judy's ahead of me today.
2: She's way ahead of me.
0: She is sharp.
2: You need to sit down.
0: Judy, your opportunity today to put your name on the studio door of fame. All you have to do is get through all three levels. Now, remember, level one is the easiest. Level two is a little more challenging. And the final level three, as my friend Heather likes to say, you're going to have to use your whole brain this morning while you're packing, okay?
3: Okay.
0: I would just put the packing aside just a moment. Are you ready? Let us know.
3: I'm ready.
0: All right, Heather, here we go. Level number one.
2: What sport uses a ball, a quarterback, and a goalpost?
3: My lovely Ravens.
0: Did you say Ravens?
2: She did.
0: How about that? That means you're a football fan. That answer is absolutely right. Congratulations. You have achieved level number one. There is a football theme today, you know, with
2: Thursday night football.
0: Yeah,
2: well,
0: yeah, we're in the football season. Might as well. Level number two, Judy.
2: How many players are on the field for each football team at one time?
3: 11.
2: God bless her. Look at her.
0: Oh, she's
2: sharp.
0: Roll. I'm telling you. Wow. Okay. Could be that very first name going up on the studio door of fame this morning. Final level three.
2: How many points is a touchdown before the extra point or the two-point conversion? Look at her! Oh, my gosh!
0: It's done!
2: Judy!
0: Judy's name goes on the studio door of fame this morning. How about that? Congratulations. You know your football.
3: I've only been watching it since I was 11, so I should know it by now.
2: She was raised right. That's how we're looking. Judy, you are so awesome.
0: And you're a Ravens fan?
3: Yes. I was born in Maryland, but I live in Virginia. I have a t-shirt that actually says, living in Virginia with Maryland roots.
0: That's awesome. That's me too. That is awesome, Judy. Well, congratulations to you. Your name, like we said, goes up on the studio door of fame this
2: and
0: morning.
2: And I will make sure it's in a purple Sharpie just for you.
3: Thank you.
0: Hey, you could be the next name up on the studio door of fame.
2: Yep, on the next time that we play Eric and Heather's Triple Play.
0: Happens on days that start with T. You figure that part out.
2: It's pretty easy. And if you want to play, you know, you can always text in and go, I'm in. I want to play. 877-859-9737.
0: Hope the Ravens win for Judy this weekend.

0: Well, you got it right this morning. This is your encouraging WPER. You're with Eric and Heather on a thankful Thursday.
1: Kelly had the sweetest text this morning, and she's like, you know what I'm really thankful for? I love the fact that I can text you, like, right now. I just learned how to do that not too long ago, and I feel like I'm kind of late to the game, but I am so grateful I can just text you right into the studio.
0: Kelly, we're so appreciative of you taking the time to do that. You are not late to the game. If you've never texted in or called in, please make today your first day. It's a thankful Thursday.
1: This is your house. Exactly. We're thankful for the time we get to share with you, and we're so thankful we get to hear your radio voice or you text in either on your phone or through the WPER app.
0: It's about connection. We're family. You know what I'm saying? We want to hear what's going on in your life.
1: Even the weird uncle that Eric is.
0: But what you're thankful for. I'm a good uncle. Come on.
1: He is a great uncle.
0: And a little weird. 877-859-9737. 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

0: It's the final family movie night of the summer. 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
1: Thanks to Denny and Jade Perkins for being today's sponsors in honor of their daughter Kaylee. They say that it's hard to believe that 18 years ago, God blessed their family with her. Kaylee, they say watching you grow from that sweet little girl into the young woman you are today has been one of the greatest joys and blessings of their lives. They are so incredibly proud of you, not simply because of the things you've accomplished, but because of the person you've become. You are kind, determined, loyal, strong, and you have such a heart for the people you love. As you celebrate your 18th birthday and begin your senior year of high school, there are so many exciting changes and new beginnings ahead. Their prayer is that you will always remember where your true identity and worth are found, that you would keep God at the center of your life, trust Him when you know exactly where you're going and especially when you don't, and never be afraid to follow the path that He has for you. This year will bring so many lasts and so many firsts. And while part of them wishes they could slow down time just a little, they can't wait to see the plans God has for your life and to watch them unfold. No matter how old you get or where life takes you, Kaylee, they want you to know that you will always be their little girl and you will always have a home with them. Happy 18th birthday, Kaylee. Your parents love you more than you could ever know, and they thank God every day for the privilege of being your mom and dad. Thanks again to the Perkins family for being today's sponsors.
0: If you or your organization would like to become a day sponsor, then email us at daysponsor@wper.org.
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0: safe.
1: And she's going to sing that song at the State Fair of Virginia in just a few short weeks. That's Leanna Crawford and Still Waters on Your Encouraging WPER.
2: Well, hi there. We're Eric and Heather. Thank you so much for just letting us share part of the morning with you.
1: Now, Julie and Amelia could be there. She let us know at WPER.org what her favorite fair food is. She said funnel cakes. Is there anything else, really? I mean, right. Actually, there is.
2: There are other things. Like, I'm a big fan of the elephant ear, which is basically just fried dough.
1: Is that pretty much the same thing?
2: It's kind of like a funnel cake, which is fried. It's just different forms.
1: There's a lot of other stuff. Adrian and Ailet said it isn't the fair without a turkey leg and funnel cake. You should put it and funnel cake.
2: But turkey leg,
1: have you ever tried to do the turkey? To me, that's like, you're just asking for a big mess. I mean, I know.
2: No, it's delicious. Huh? And the funnier part
1: is the wet naps?
2: Oh, are you kidding? Wet naps, like a whole sink. Because one year, my son was finally old enough to try a turkey leg. He was like 13, I think. Hmm. And he's like, I'd really like to try a turkey leg. Well, the kid could literally eat us out of house and home. And I was like, kid, you got it.
1: Go for it.
2: He started plowing through that thing. And pretty soon he's like, that's a lot of food.
1: It is.
2: Almost finished it. But now every year, because he knows he's going to get a really good meal out of a turkey leg.
1: It's your favorite fair food. Share that with us at WPER.org, and you'll be in the running for tickets, which, by the way, we're giving those away tomorrow morning just after 7:30. Tickets to the fair and the concert with Leanna Crawford.
2: Fun.
1: Again, it all starts at WPER.org.

Romans 10:9. If you declare with your mouth, Jesus is Lord, and believe in your heart that God raised him from the dead, you will be saved. You're encouraging WPER.

0: still early. We're like weeks away from leaves not only turning, but starting to fall off the trees.
1: Oh, yeah. But still, that is such an exciting time. And especially now that it's fall, we're on leaf peep and watch.
0: Eric and Heather with you at your encouraging WPER. Virginia, in the top five of places you can watch leaves. That you could go see them and see, you know.
1: Yeah, but I mean, it's so pretty. Like, even on the average drive, you're like, look at that tree. Look at that tree. And I don't know if this is something you do, but like, you look out and you see like one red tree in mm-hmm. with all the yellow, or yeah. there's yellow in with the, and like, I would love to know what those trees are.
0: I can identify maple, because we had a lot of maples in our yard growing up, and oak trees. But those I can pretty much identify. And sure. I know there are a different variety of oak trees.
1: Yeah.
0: But if you want like a leaf guide.
1: Oh my goodness.
0: Did you see that thing? Like, they break it down, like what's falling, an elm or an aspen?
1: That is so cool, because like, some leaves will turn yellow and then fall off. Mm-hmm. Some leaves will go through a different color change.
0: Yeah.
1: But even among maple trees, there are some that are crimson and some that are a more orange. This is so cool. It's called a fall leaf identification guide. And I'm going to see if we can't put that up on our socials.
0: I like the idea.
1: Because I'm looking at all these and I'm like, okay, I want one of those in my yard. I want one of those in my yard. I want one of those.
0: You want to plant the tree so it turns. Yeah.
1: Yes, these leaves are so stunning. And it's so funny to me to think that like, God has the best crayons.
0: Yeah. Well, that to me, that's the guide I like. Okay, what's that tree? That's an orange one.
1: Yes, that's
0: a red one. Right there, elm, you say? No, that's yellow.

At Your Encouraging WPER, we believe God is at work every day, sometimes in big life-changing ways, sometimes in quiet moments we almost miss. Your story shows God's faithfulness and lifts up a song that will never get old.

0: The official turn of the season. Here we are, autumn.
1: Yes.
0: And about a month away from turning the clocks back.
1: Oh, wow. I'm personally looking forward to that. Hey, we're Eric and Heather. Thanks for choosing WPER this morning.
0: So, you know, they tried to get it so all 50 states would keep daylight savings time permanent.
1: I think they've been doing this for, 126 years?
0: They've left it up to states. 19 states will now not set their clocks back. Virginia
1: what?
0: Will. Virginia's going to, we're going to, you know, come
1: like
0: November.
1: 19 arbitrary states.
0: Alabama, Colorado, Florida, Tennessee, Texas all said, nope, we're not participating in this anymore. We're done.
1: So,
0: A bunch of states, which makes me think, wow, this is, it's already a little confusing if you don't, you know, time zone kind of a thing.
1: Right, exactly. Like, is Pacific time or is it mountain time?
0: Yeah, I got an uncle who lives in Dallas and I'm like, what time is it? It's an hour behind, right? It's an hour because that's central time still.
1: Mountain. Central's an hour, but now is
0: now
1: it
0: add to
1: two?
0: The fact that like if we move our clock back, it's going to be the same time there, basically. If I do the math,
1: Lord.
0: And I don't like doing math, and
1: it's not time math.
0: It's confusing. If you get on a plane at Richmond International and you're flying to Idaho, guess what time it is?
1: I can't guess. So no. That's when you have to be like, "Hey Google, what time is it?"

0: On the days you're struggling to believe it, on the nights you're falling all to pieces, you can bring your lonely heart to Jesus. What if I told you that I believe it?
1: Brought to you from our listeners with love.
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3: 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And I just thank you so very much for all that you do, and especially praise God for everything that He's done.
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1: Yes.
0: His mercy, his amazing grace. Hey, by the way, thank you for making that possible to play these encouraging songs every day to encourage you through the stories and all that happens through your WPER. 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
1: Oh, gosh. And you, if you have given to WPER, you are a huge part of that support team.
0: 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Mm. So thank you for doing that. Thank you for praying for this ministry,
1: yes.
0: Part of the music team to help shape the playlist. So many parts. You are impacting lives.
1: Bit like Daniel, because he shared that he is grateful every day for this station. He said, I spend a lot of time driving for work. And he said, I went through a really awful divorce after 10 years of marriage.
0: Mm.
1: God helped me get through it in so many ways because this station played some of my favorite songs. And he said, thank you all so much for everything you do. And that thanks is going to you because without your financial support, these songs wouldn't even be possible on WPER.
0: Thanks for giving. Thanks for praying. Thanks for helping shape the playlist, volunteering. There's a place for you here. You want to find out more how you can be part, especially right now as we get ready for a fundraising season
1: yes.
0: coming up to celebrate all that God has been doing throughout the past year and what he's continuing to do.
1: Yes.
0: You can start right now at WPER.org.

Psalm 66 says, "Come and hear, and I will declare what he has done for my soul." Sharing stories of God's faithfulness every day on Your Encouraging WPER.

0: time actually moves a little faster. I know the tick of the clock is the same for everyone, but when you're scrolling, time moves faster because 45 minutes later, you're like, I'm still scrolling.
1: What? Wait a minute. That was just 30 seconds.
0: Where did that last hour and a half go?
2: Hey, we're Eric and Heather. Thank you for letting us hang out with you this morning on Your Encouraging WPER.
0: Yeah, the continuous scrolling is never a good thing.
2: No.
0: I think we all know that. I know it. And after an hour of it, I'm like, did I just waste an hour of my day?
2: Because you were like, oh, I'm just going to do this for a couple minutes. And then
0: you get lost in it.
2: Yeah, you do.
0: Here's the thing they say. Take a break like every once in a while. A break that, you know, it's hard to go no screen every day.
2: Yeah, it really is.
0: But take a break when you are. Jump in there if you can remember to do it and then just get up. Like, and it doesn't have to be anything fantastic. Just for maybe 10, 15 minutes. Stop. You know, go make a snack. Work on that. Run a quick errand.
2: You know, it can be literally something as simple as walking outside.
0: Walk around the block, right.
2: That's not even walking around the block. It can be something as simple as going outside, just being intentional about standing there, breathing in the outside air.
0: Yeah.
2: You know, if it's not too wet, take off your shoes. There's something about being in the grass, but it really is something simple that just provides that break because we're all searching for that one thing that's going to hit that dopamine and then nothing ever does, but nothing feels as good as walking outside and just breathing in the air.

Nahum 1:7. The Lord is good, a refuge in times of trouble. He cares for those who trust in Him. Your encouraging WPER.

0: Zach Williams, Wait For Me on Your Encouraging WPER. So glad you're listening. My name's Eric. Here's Heather.
1: There are flexes in life, right? You see people like wanting to have that job title or a certain status in life. Maybe it's the size of the house or the brand of car.
0: Empty stuff in the end. I think you know it. I know it. We all know it.
1: I mean, who doesn't want nice stuff, right?
0: But to use that as like, hey, this is me. This is what
1: my
0: I identify
1: big flex,
0: with. Yeah,
1: right.
0: Not the biggest deal.
1: You know, I've been thinking, and my daughter said something to me the other day. She goes, "You are one of the kindest people I've ever known."
0: She's
1: and
0: right.
1: I was like, "What?"
0: No, she's right.
1: That is so humbling.
0: Yeah.
1: But I go out of my way to tell somebody, "Oh my goodness, your hair is beautiful. Oh my gosh, I love your shirt."
0: Yeah.
1: You know, it just because it genuinely makes me laugh. And I've always thought, you know, they've worn that shirt for a reason, and or you know, they've done their hair a specific way, or you know, just going out of my way to say, "Hey, that is awesome," or holding a door for someone saying, "I hope you have a great day."
0: Well, think about it just for a second. When something like negative happens to you, you kind of reflect on that the rest of the day and it affects you.
1: So it really does.
0: When the opposite happens, you're going to have the same effect. And it doesn't take that much.
1: It really doesn't. It's just noticing other people. And, you know, I think the real flex in life is how many lives you can impact positively.

0: Sarah Crawford is coming to the State Fair of Virginia. And your encouraging WPER has your tickets. 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
1: Thanks to Denny and Jade Perkins for being today's sponsors in honor of their daughter, Kaylee. They say that it's hard to believe that 18 years ago, God blessed their family with her. Kaylee, they say watching you grow from that sweet little girl into the young woman you are today has been one of the greatest joys and blessings of their lives. They are so incredibly proud of you, not simply because of the things you've accomplished, but because of the person you've become. You are kind, determined, loyal, strong, and you have such a heart for the people you love. As you celebrate your 18th birthday and begin your senior year of high school, there are so many exciting changes and new beginnings ahead. Their prayer is that you will always remember where your true identity and worth are found, that you would keep God at the center of your life, trust Him when you know exactly where you're going and especially when you don't, and never be afraid to follow the path that He has for you. This year will bring so many lasts and so many firsts, and while part of them wishes they could slow down time just a little, they can't wait to see the plans God has for your life and to watch them unfold. No matter how old you get or where life takes you, Kaylee, they want you to know that you will always be their little girl and you will always have a home with them. Happy 18th birthday, Kaylee. Your parents love you more than you could ever know, and they thank God every day for the privilege of being your mom and dad. Thanks again to the Perkins family for being today's sponsors.
0: If you or your organization would like to become a day sponsor, then email us at daysponsor@wper.org.
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0: So think about this for a second. A true hero is not looking for any kind of recognition.
1: Nope.
0: That's not going to stop us from recognizing them, though.
1: Exactly.
0: It's Virginia's hometown hero on Your Encouraging WPER. And this week?
1: This week, Rachel Brinson has nominated Desiree Ellis of Remington, Virginia. And Rachel says, I really want to nominate Desiree as a hometown hero because two members of our community passed away alone. And Desiree knew something needed to be done. So she turned the heartbreak into meaningful action by creating the Friends Program.
0: I love this.
1: So Desiree is on the board of Remington County Alliance, which is a nonprofit organization bringing people together. But through the Friends Program she started, local senior citizens have a welcoming place to get together, to fellowship, build friendships. And most importantly, very important to Desiree's heart, knowing someone's thinking about them and watching out for them.
0: Beautiful.
1: And Rachel said that Desiree did a whole lot more than just recognize a need. She stepped forward with a caring heart and created a program that's making a lasting difference. Her compassion, her determination, the seniors feel seen, valued, and connection. She deserves the spotlight, Rachel said, because Desiree is ensuring that no senior in our community ever feels forgotten or alone.
0: Our friends at Simventions partnering with us to honor Virginia's hometown hero for the week. That's Desiree. So thank you for letting us know about her. And if there's someone in your life, as you listen and hear about Desiree, and it makes you think, oh, I got a hero in my life, let us know.
1: Oh, absolutely. 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

0: Thank you so much for choosing WPER this morning. We love hanging out with you. We're Eric and Heather.
1: It's a thankful Thursday. This is for you to share about one of those moments you're thankful for or a person that God's put into your life.
0: Oh, absolutely. The thing that, you know, when you have about a couple of seconds and you're like, yeah, you know what I'm really thankful for? Well, then let us know. You can text or you can call. Same number. So it's whatever works best for you. 877-859-9737.
1: You've got a grateful spirit. God gets the glory. 877-859-9737. You can text or you can call like Colleen is doing this morning from Noakesville. What's going on? Where are you headed?
2: Driving to my son's house to help him for the day. And I am thankful that all of my family lives close by, so I get to see them.
1: Isn't that a blessing?
0: Isn't that so nice?
1: What are you helping with today?
2: Actually, he's without a car today, and he needs a chauffeur.
1: Look at that.
0: Oh, there you go. What a nice feeling. And I know for a fact, because my parents helped us a lot when our kids were little, you are a bigger blessing to them than you know. Gotcha. And you know what I love about just all of this entire conversation is I can hear the joy in your voice.
2: I might, for a couple of days, if something's really tough, I'll be chilling down, but then I just get back to, it is what it is, as my son likes to say. And of course, because I have God.
0: Yeah.
2: And I see so many people go through their lives with the fear.
1: Yes.
2: And this and that. And I'm like, have you done all you can? That's the question. If you've done all you can, then you
0: can't
2: stop worrying about it.
0: Oh, my goodness.
1: So that's true,
0: that's
1: Colleen.
0: Beautiful. And you know what? That's biblical. I remember my grandmother telling me, like, when I would stress out in middle school, and she's like, honey, when you have done everything you can, give it to God. Give it to God.

0: Waiting right alongside you for sunshine to return, maybe later today, definitely tomorrow. Eric and Heather with you at your encouraging WPER.
1: Oh, my goodness. And, you know, it's that weird time of year. It's like it happens just at the beginning of fall and kind of just at the beginning of spring where it's warm and cold all in the same day.
0: Well, definitely a chill in the air. So we know it's definitely fall now. But and temperatures have been cooler the past few days across Virginia.
1: It's going to be 80 next
0: But next week, 80. Have you been at all, at least given thought to, maybe I'll flip on the heat for a few minutes just to kind of balance it out?
1: We like it cold in our house.
0: Yeah, same here.
1: So we'll just put on a sweatshirt or a pair of
0: extra
1: socks.
0: Layers.
1: Yeah. But, you know, at some point it gets to the point where you're like, okay, I'm cold in the night, so I turn the heat on. Then you get up and you're sweating, so you turn the heat off. And then it's way too warm, so you turn the air conditioner back on. Then all of a sudden you're freezing because the sun goes down, so you maybe turn the heat back on. I mean, it's just like, it's that cuckoo couple of weeks.
0: The moment will come, though, when you have to make that first. Yep, we got to have
1: to turn the heat on.
0: Yeah.
1: My friend John does not turn on the heat until November the 1st.
0: I remember you saying that. He waits for
1: the 1st.
0: I don't get that, because when you're really thirsty, you need a drink. And just because it's not a certain date on the calendar, you're going to wait. I don't get it.

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0: It's a small world. Yeah. Don't you love the small world story?
1: Like, oh, my goodness.
0: You're somewhere on vacation or even in your hometown.
1: Right.
0: And you run into somebody from way, way far away and you have a commonality. It happened to Heather yesterday. Good morning. I'm Eric. This is my friend Heather.
1: Hey.
0: It's your encouraging WPER morning show.
1: Yeah. So my daughter's debit card got compromised. Of course, we have to go replace it. And I said, well, we can just run into the bank and they'll give you a new one. So we weren't at the branch we normally go to. It just happened to be more convenient. So we pull in and we sit down and I'm not sure what to do. And so I just went to the teller and I said, you know, we need to get a new debit card. And he's explaining some things. And I look at his name tag and his last name
0: uncommon.
1: Was a very uncommon name, but very well known to me because I went to high school with three kids with that last name.
0: Yeah.
1: And I said, Kevin, do you have any relatives in Cincinnati? And he goes,
0: took
1: what?
0: Him back for a second.
1: Yeah.
0: Right?
1: And the look on his face, I thought, oh my word, I've overstepped. You know, we're trying to do business here. And he goes, like who? And I said, well, Don, Maria, Michelle. And his eyes, he was like, oh my gosh, those are my cousins.
0: From hours and hours away.
1: I was born in Columbus. Yeah. And I was like, what? So we start talking and we're like animated and my daughter is still sitting over in the lobby and she's watching all of this and she's got the biggest smile on her face. And she said that interaction went from business to, oh my word, fun, like in a split second. So he's like, wait, write down your name. And I'm like, well, they would have, you know, and so I get the car and I message. I'm like, you guys, this is so cool. Such a small world. Oh, I have chilies. It was just so much fun to sit there and share memories of these three friends from high school. It was just so much fun.
0: 877-859-9737. Text or call anytime. You got a small world story. You know, in the back of my mind, I'm like, God orchestrated all of that.
1: Yes. 877-859-9737.

Psalm 34:18. The Lord is close to the brokenhearted and saves those who are crushed in spirit. Your encouraging WPER.

0: You wake up, or you were awake last night with a little bit of stress, a little bit of anxiety. Talk to God about it. You pray about it.
1: And still, right, you find that you're still holding on to it. Yeah, that's very human. Hi, we're Eric and Heather. Thank you for allowing us to share part of the morning with you on your encouraging WPER.
0: You know, there's some physical things you can actually do to help, and you've probably heard a bunch of these. Like walk barefoot on grass, they say, is such a good thing to do.
1: Because it starts like from your feet up, like the foundation.
0: Yeah. Splash cold water on your face.
1: Sure.
0: That sounds to me like, well, that would increase. It actually
1: increase my stress.
0: After the initial splash, it actually slows your heart rate, they say.
1: Really?
0: Here's one like, and you can do this during the next song. We're going to play Faithfully from Toby Mac.
1: Oh gosh, what a good song.
0: Hum for 4 or 5 minutes, and that will soothe the Las Vegas nerve. That'll soothe your, which is important because that has to do with your
1: stress function. Honestly, it's a big part of your nervous system, and you've probably seen a lot of stuff in your feed like, try this for your vagus nerve, try that for your vagus nerve, but it constantly needs soothing because it does control your stress reaction. And you know, the thing that I find, unfortunately, is there's so much to stress about in this life.
0: Mm-hmm.
1: And if you can do one small thing to help, this seems really easy.
0: The beautiful part is you've got the encouraging music to hum along with. I know the bigger part of you right now wants to sing along with Toby Mac, but hum this
1: along,
0: time,
1: right?
0: And see if that doesn't help. This is Faithfully on your encouraging WPER.
2: It's been a long year. It almost took me down.

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1: I wake up in the morning and put WPER on, and it really means a lot. I love the radio station. I play it in my car. It means a lot just hearing the stories and the testimony. So thank you so much for what you guys do.

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1: Oh, perfect. 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
2: Yes, we love thankful Thursdays because we get to find out what God's done in your life or who he's gifted you friendship with, or maybe a special place on this beautiful planet he made.
1: Somebody's going to be encouraged when they hear what thankful for today. 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
2: Well, Dana took the time to text in this morning.
1: Thank you.
2: Dana, God bless her. She said God has continued to move so powerfully in the midst of all their trials. Dana and her husband have 4 children with significant special needs and disabilities. And for her to say that God has continued to move, their second daughter has quadriplegic cerebral palsy, and she had a very risky but successful full spinal fusion.
1: Oh, wow. It's a lot to go through. Praise God she's doing well, but successful.
2: Oh, goodness. And then their oldest daughter starting having grand mal seizures. Mm. And she said, you know what? That introduced a whole new level of trust in God. Wow. But she said, you know what, Heather, the humor that you and Eric have, you guys are such a wonderful blessing for my day each morning when I drive one of our daughters to middle school. And again, just saying how God continues to move so powerfully in the midst of all their trials.
1: Mm.
2: Dana, you're an amazing woman, honey.
1: Yeah. Hope you're encouraged by that today. Thank you for sharing. It's a thankful Thursday. You're encouraging WPER.

0: It's the final family movie night of the summer. Join your encouraging WPER this Saturday at Spotsylvania Courthouse Village. Fun and games before the movie. Can't say the name of the movie, but if you snoop right now at WPER.org, you can see what the movie is and see some of the cool stuff you could win that night. 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

faith, but you were with them in the fire, and they walked out the next day. And Daniel met a lion because he chose to pray. 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

0: Jeremy Camp, Anxious Heart on Your Encouraging WPER. 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
1: Oh, so honored to share part of the morning with you and honored to share just the hope of Christ with you. And as you go about your day, you know, you're eventually going to get irked by someone. It happens, right? But I was getting irked at someone in traffic yesterday, and my daughter said, now remember, every person that you see is someone that Jesus thought enough to die for.
0: Look at her.
1: Yeah. And I was like, you know what? That helps me in how I treat others. It's on them whether or not they wish to accept the gift of the love of Jesus Christ. But every single person Jesus thought enough of to die for.

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I need a peace that only helps.

heart from hardening like stone. 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

0: actually who was born with heart condition and required heart surgery. And at that time, I was just kind of struggling, and I had turned WPER on, and it just soothed a lot of things going on in my mind. It seemed like the right song would play at the right time, and it was really good for my heart.
1: God is creating stories through your encouraging WPER.
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2: For Eric and Heather, thank you so very much for just letting us share part of the day with you.
1: You don't know. I don't know. I'm not even sure Heather knows when it will happen. We're on Chilly Watch. If you've been following along, you know that with the fall season now going, we go on official chilly watch.
2: Yes,
1: that means,
2: indeed.
1: Heather, at some point when the conditions are right, we'll make the first batch of chili for the fall season to share with her family and some people here in the studio.
2: And some people here in the studio named Eric. It sounds a lot like Eric.
1: Is that how? Oh, I didn't know I was included. That makes it even better.
2: Quelle surprise, right?
1: So
2: I was very close to making it last night because
1: it was chilly out. No pun intended.
2: It's chilly out for the next couple of days. But looking in the forecast, like Tuesday, it's going to be 80.
1: Well, when
2: who
1: it comes,
2: to eat a nice warm bowl of chili. When
1: no,
2: it's 80
1: I get
2: degrees.
1: It, and that's why there's Chili Watch, and
2: yes.
1: We'll stay on it until that first batch comes in. It's just one of those fall traditions that happens here at WPER. How is it a matter of, like, do you start getting the ingredients ready?
2: Oh, I've got the ingredients.
1: Okay,
2: the only
1: so everything's
2: thing I
1: ready.
2: Need is the ground meat.
1: You just need the moment.
2: That's it. I just need the moment, and it hits me, and you can't ignore it, and you're just like, boom! It's
1: meanwhile.
2: Time.
1: We'll stay on Chilly Watch here at Your Encouraging WPER.

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Zephaniah 3:17. The Lord your God is with you, the mighty warrior who saves. He will take great delight in you. In his love, he will no longer rebuke you, but will rejoice over you with singing. Your encouraging WPER.

0: There's Katie Nicole on your encouraging WPER.
1: Well, good morning. We love hanging out with you. We're Eric and Heather.
0: You get up, you pick out an outfit, you get to work, and you're happy in it. But let's back up for a second. You get up, you pick out an outfit. Maybe this has happened to you. You put on a whatever it is, and you're like, yeah, I don't like this. So you change. And then you change again. What is your personal best? Mine's 3.
1: Okay, rookie.
0: I'd say for most guys,
1: for a guy, yeah,
0: 2 or 3,
1: low.
0: You know, you go past that. Come on.
1: Because my husband would do the same thing. He'll put on a shirt and he's like, no, it's going to be hot later. And he'll put on another shirt. Like,
0: and sometimes it's, you know, you get that answer like, you're going to wear that. And so then you
1: and
0: go
1: then
0: back.
1: You're like, and then it's like, no, I didn't mean that in a bad, it doesn't matter how you meant it. Those words in that order mean go change your clothes.
0: So 3, that's my personal best. What about you? What do you think? The number's too large.
1: Is it bad that it's like double digits?
0: No, you want to be, you know, comfortable.
1: No, then that number is way too low.

0: WPER, you make it possible to share encouragement.
1: I like hearing the stories of what it does to help people. It touches people's lives. It's important, and I appreciate all you do. So keep the music coming.

0: Thank you so very much for choosing WPER this morning. We're Eric and Heather, and we love sharing part of the morning with you.
1: And to be able to pray for you each and every day. If you haven't been on the prayer wall in a while, that's a place you can go. You get a bunch of people praying for you. You can stay anonymous if you want. There's a couple of people there right now who want to be anonymous, but praying for healing in their marriage. Mm. Got a health test that's coming up.
0: Goodness.
1: There is Linda who's asked for prayer. She's about to head out on a trip to Tennessee to see her children who live across the country. She hasn't seen her son in over 3 years.
0: Oh, my gracious.
1: So praying for healing there and just some, you know, time together, meeting a future daughter-in-law. So a lot going on, a lot of prayers to be offered up. You can say, hey, I'm praying for this person. It's a great active community.
0: It so is. And if you want to get a bunch of people praying for you quickly, head over to WPER.org and check out the prayer wall.

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Psalm 118. The Lord is my strength and song, and He has become my salvation. 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

0: Hope you're feeling it this morning. Toby Mack on your encouraging WPER.
1: And if you're not, I hope that song helped you feel it. Thank you so much for choosing WPER. We're Eric and Heather.
0: Feeling sharp this morning. You're ready to go. It is an opportunity right now for you to play Eric and Heather's Trip Trip Triple Play.
1: Oh, this is so much fun. And we hope you got your thinking cap on this morning, or maybe caffeinated enough to do this.
0: All right. It's as simple as calling in to be part. Yep. Your name could end up on the studio door of fame here at WPER.
1: An honor.
0: Are you next or you're ready?
1: Okay, here we go. If you'd like to play Eric and Heather's Triple Play, you call 877-859-9737. Yep, that's call 877-859-9737.

0: went to heaven about 20 years ago in a car accident. 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One day I was out working in the garage. The radio station just came on. I've been listening to you guys ever since. You changed my life.
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John 13:34. A new command I give you, love one another. As I have loved you, so you must love one another. Your encouraging WPER.

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1: It's Eric and Heather's Trip Triple Play.
0: So good to have you along this morning to connect with you.
2: Yes.
0: The potential here to put someone's name on the studio door of
2: so
0: fame.
2: Fun.
0: Who wants to help us turn a triple play this morning, Heather?
2: Why, this morning's current Triple Play contestant is Judy.
0: Judy, where are you calling from?
3: An unknown destination.
0: Okay. Judy's at CIA headquarters right. This morning. I hope your supervisor's okay with you playing triple play this morning. You good with that?
3: We're just away from our home, so we never say where we're at.
2: We get
0: totally
2: that.
0: Totally get it. Absolutely. What are you up to today, by the way?
3: Packing to go home.
2: Oh, well, we hope it is an easy day of packing and that everything you brought fits back in the suitcases that you brought.
3: That's a good answer, yes.
2: Because typically when you stay somewhere, you're like, oh, I think we need another suitcase.
0: Has it been a good trip?
3: Yes. I followed up my best friend of 34 years and her husband.
2: Oh, that's fantastic.
0: How great is that,
2: I
0: Judy?
2: Love that.
0: Now, you know, you can actually take WPER home with you. Did you know that?
3: WPER is on my house all the time.
0: Oh, okay. So you're not that far from home.
3: I use the app.
2: See, God bless you.
0: Judy's ahead of me today.
2: She's way ahead of me.
0: She is sharp.
2: You need to sit down.
0: Judy, your opportunity today to put your name on the studio door of
2: Woo!
0: Fame. All you have to do is get through all three levels. Now, remember, level one is the easiest. Level two is a little more challenging. And the final level three, as my friend Heather likes to say, you're going to have to use your whole brain this morning while you're packing, okay?
3: Okay.
0: I would just put the packing aside just for a
2: moment. Just a moment. Right,
0: to focus.
2: Just a moment.
0: Are you ready? Let us know.
3: I'm ready.
0: All right, Heather, here we go. Level number one.
2: What sport uses a ball, a quarterback, and a goalpost?
3: My lovely Ravens.
0: Did you say Ravens?
2: She did.
0: How about that? That means you're a football fan. That answer is absolutely right. Congratulations. You have achieved level number one. There is a football theme today, you know, with
2: Thursday Night Football.
0: Yeah, well, yeah, we're in the football season. Might as well. Level number two, Judy.
2: How many players are on the field for each football team at one time?
3: 11.
2: God bless her. Look at her.
0: Oh, she's
2: on a
0: sharp.
2: Roll.
0: I'm telling you. Wow. Okay. Could be that very first name going up on the studio door of fame this morning. Final level three.
2: How many points is a touchdown before the extra point or the two

0: Yep. On the next time that we play Eric and Heather's Trip Trip Triple Play.
1: Happens on days that start with T. You figure that part out.
0: It's pretty easy. 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
1: Hope the Ravens win for Judy this weekend.
2: The liar's whispering again. And lately it's been sounding like the truth.

0: 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Just take a listen.
1: I think it's inspirational. It keeps your thoughts where they need to be. It always plays the right song at the right time.

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0: Hearing what you're thankful for, or maybe that person God's put into your life, the who that you're thankful for, God gets the glory. 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
1: Well, Heather, that's what Heather did. She texted in and she said, "Good morning, my radio family. I just wanted to thank you all for being a part of my life every day. And I'm thankful that God has given me another birthday and a chance to see 50 years
0: 50?
1: Of life."
0: What?
1: That is
0: no.
1: Awesome.
0: Come on. I can't believe all 50.
1: 50.
0: All right. Let's get those WPER morning show birthday singers ready here. Heather, you're going to join them as well, right?
1: Of course. I mean, you know, from one Heather to another.
0: Come on. Sing
2: happy
0: it along.
2: Birthday.
0: You know the words.
2: Happy birthday.
3: Happy birthday.
0: They sound so much better when you help.
1: Don't they, though?
0: And when I say so much better, I mean not really that much. But you're still helping, and I
1: thank
0: you for that.
1: Happy birthday, Heather, despite the singing.

0: This is my story. This is my song, praising my Savior all the day long. You're encouraging WPER.
1: I've read the words in red.

0: 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Thank you for making it possible for us to play them, to share stories, to encourage you in your walk with Jesus every day. It is your encouraging WPER, 100% listener supported. We thank the support team.
1: Oh, goodness, yes.
0: Those who are on the prayer team, those who volunteer, so many parts to this family. And you for listening.
1: Yes, thank you.
0: So an opportunity for you to know this. Not an opportunity, an understanding. Yeah. You're impacting lives with what you're doing.
1: Especially when you support financially. You make these great songs possible on WPER, and you don't know what these songs mean to Bob and Dawn. Dawn was having a big cancer battle, and God bless, Bob drove her every day to VCU for her radiation treatments. And while they were driving, what were they listening to? The hope and the encouragement that we get in Jesus Christ. And again, made possible by someone just like you, who also probably needs the hope and encouragement from time to time.
0: Well, you can only imagine that you're on your way to an appointment or even going from it and then hearing one of your favorite songs, the song that speaks to you, your WPER song, whatever that might be. So thank you for giving, for praying, for volunteering, for being part of this family. There's a place for you here.
1: Yes.
0: And it all starts at WPER.org.

0: It's the final family movie night of the summer. 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
1: It means a lot to our whole family. 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

0: Well, you gotta love a good small world story. You know what I mean? 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It's a small world.
1: Very.
0: Good morning. You're with Eric and Heather on Your Encouraging WPER. It happened to a friend.
1: 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Always welcome here. 877-859-9737. Betty texted in. She had moved to Greece at one point, and while she was there, she met a woman who graduated from the same high school just 2 years before her.
0: A small world.
1: A very small world, but it gets even tinier because her best friend in elementary school was Betty's best friend in middle school.
0: Come on now.
1: Are you serious? Right? Like, how crazy is that? Like, oh, hey, it's nice to meet you. Where did you live? Mm. What? Oh my gosh, how crazy.

0: really listened to like contemporary Christian music until I lost my grandmother. It just helped me through that time, and it inspired me to get closer to God and read the Bible more and just listen to you guys every day.
1: God is creating stories through your encouraging WPER. 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
2: Thanks to Denny and Jade Perkins for being today's sponsors in honor of their daughter, Kaylee. They say that it's hard to believe that 18 years ago, God blessed their family with her. Kaylee, they say watching you grow from that sweet little girl into the young woman you are today has been one of the greatest joys and blessings of their lives. They are so incredibly proud of you, not simply because of the things you've accomplished, but because of the person you've become. You are kind, determined, loyal, strong, and you have such a heart for the people you love. As you celebrate your 18th birthday and begin your senior year of high school, there are so many exciting changes and new beginnings ahead. Their prayer is that you will always remember where your true identity and worth are found, that you would keep God at the center of your life, trust Him when you know exactly where you're going and especially when you don't, and never be afraid to follow the path that He has for you. This year will bring so many lasts and so many firsts. And while part of them wishes they could slow down time just a little, they can't wait to see the plans God has for your life and to watch them unfold. No matter how old you get or where life takes you, Kaylee, they want you to know that you will always be their little girl and you will always have a home with them. Happy 18th birthday, Kaylee. Your parents love you more than you could ever know, and they thank God every day for the privilege of being your mom and dad. Thanks again to the Perkins family for being today's sponsors.
1: If you or your organization would like to become a day sponsor, then email us at daysponsor@wper.org.
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Isaiah 55:6. Seek the Lord while he may be found. Call on him while he is near. You're encouraging WPER.

0: All right, so glad you're listening to You're Encouraging WPER.
1: Yeah, we are. We're Eric and Heather, and we love sharing part of the day with you.
0: All right, so we wrap it up. Tomorrow, don't forget, it is a five-word Friday. If you know, you know. If you don't, we'll explain tomorrow morning.
1: It's so easy and so fun.
0: Happy at the movies. Ooh, you know, Happy, who works weekends here on WPER.
1: And I'm telling you, what a beloved human being.
0: A brand new, the debut of a new feature with Eric and Heather. It's Happy at the Movies. Make sure you're listening.
1: Oh, you're definitely going to want to hear this.
0: Also, right after 7:30, somebody wins tickets to the State Fair of Virginia to see Leanna Crawford in concert. That'll happen right after 7:30. And,
1: but wait, there's more.
0: There's one more thing. Now, it's not official. Oh. But tomorrow, it's kind of turning into like Dolly Day. You know,
1: yes.
0: Tomorrow is 9/25.
1: Yes, it is.
0: And there are things happening here in Virginia, you know, with Dolly Parton passing,
1: yes,
0: you know,
1: a way
0: weeks
1: to
0: back.
1: Honor her so for one of her most favorites or most famous and favorite songs,
0: so
1: 9/5.
0: We'll celebrate the unofficial Dolly Day tomorrow as well on your Encouraging WPER. All right, stay right there. Teresa, on the way next.

Every life has a story. Every song has a story. Thank you for letting the songs on your encouraging WPER be a part of your story.

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Romans 10:9. If you declare with your mouth, Jesus is Lord, and believe in your heart that God raised him from the dead, you will be saved. You're encouraging WPER.

Psalm 96 says, "Oh, sing to the Lord a new song. Sing to the Lord, all the earth." Your encouraging WPER.

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1: So you know how it works. Side effects may include...
2: Oh my word. The list is long.
1: I mean, I know that's how it works.
2: Yes.
1: Because right now it's like some irritability with me.
2: Sure.
1: Dry mouth. Upset stomach yesterday.
2: Dizzy.
1: Some fatigue.
2: Oh, yeah, that's the worst.
1: Here's the part I can't figure out.
2: What?
1: I'm not taking any medicines right now.
0: Eric and Heather in the mornings on your encouraging WPER.

At Your Encouraging WPER, we believe God is at work every day, sometimes in big life-changing ways, sometimes in quiet moments we almost miss. Your story shows God's faithfulness and lifts up a song that will never get old.

That is an excellent workout song. If you're looking for something for your workout playlist, that's Revival on your encouraging WPER. Hey there, I'm Teresa. I am really thankful for these little fall days, and I'm really thankful that it seems like the rain has stopped. The sun, here at the studios at least, still hiding behind all those clouds, but I almost had to turn the temperature, turn the heat on last night. I resisted. I put on my fuzzy socks and wrapped up in a blanket. And I'm like, I'm still happy. It's fall, y'all. I've got Jamie McDonald on the way. Also, Leanna Crawford. But right now, Phil Wickham.

0: It's the final family movie night of the summer. Join your encouraging WPER this Saturday at Spotsylvania Courthouse Village. Fun and games before the movie. Can't say the name of the movie, but if you snoop right now at WPER.org, you can see what the movie is and see some of the cool stuff you could win that night. 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

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The Lord is good, a refuge in times of trouble. He cares for those who trust in Him. 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

Oh, that is mercy me. Then Christ came on your encouraging WPER. I'm Teresa. You know, sometimes you hear songs that they just stick with you. Sometimes you're like, why is that stuck in my head? But there's something about them. And this is one of those songs, and it's not a bad one at all, but it will stick with you. It's Micah Tyler, Perfectly. And I was thinking over these words like, man, I give you failure, but you give me grace. All of my problems don't push you away. And I don't know how you do it, how you love me, God, but you do it perfectly. So listen, we're not perfect, but God's love for us surely is. I hope this sticks in your mind.

0: 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You know, we listen to WPER in our car. I work at an animal rescue and they play it there. And I'm just hoping that when my kids hear it, just as well as other people who have kids and whoever, that it just will help our future generation and their relationship with God.
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2: Thanks to Denny and Jade Perkins for being today's sponsors in honor of their daughter, Kaylee. They say that it's hard to believe that 18 years ago, God blessed their family with her. Kaylee, they say watching you grow from that sweet little girl into the young woman you are today has been one of the greatest joys and blessings of their lives. They are so incredibly proud of you, not simply because of the things you've accomplished, but because of the person you've become. You are kind, determined, loyal, strong, and you have such a heart for the people you love. As you celebrate your 18th birthday and begin your senior year of high school, there are so many exciting changes and new beginnings ahead. Their prayer is that you will always remember where your true identity and worth are found, that you would keep God at the center of your life, trust Him when you know exactly where you're going and especially when you don't, and never be afraid to follow the path that He has for you. This year will bring so many lasts and so many firsts, and while part of them wishes they could slow down time just a little, they can't wait to see the plans God has for your life and to watch them unfold. No matter how old you get or where life takes you, Kaylee, they want you to know that you will always be their little girl and you will always have a home with them. Happy 18th birthday, Kaylee. Your parents love you more than you could ever know, and they thank God every day for the privilege of being your mom and dad. Thanks again to the Perkins family for being today's sponsors.
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0: 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Just take a listen.
1: Praise God for y'all. If it wasn't for y'all, my days wouldn't be happy. The way that God lets you inspire my heart at the very time I need to hear, all the songs that you guys play are just so beautiful. I'm telling you, y'all are all so precious. Y'all are our family.
2: 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In every single detail, you're faithful every time.

That is Seth Schleter, Won't Start Now, on your encouraging WPER. Hey there, I'm Teresa. Thank you for tuning in today. Well, I hope you're enjoying your Thursday. I'm like, what day is it? Do you ever have that kind of week where you're like, is it Friday? What day is it? So I hope you're enjoying your Thursday. And can you believe it? But this will be the last Thursday in September. Next Thursday will be kicking off October. I honestly feel like I'm in this, I don't know. I like open my eyes and we're 3 weeks down into another, and I open my eyes and it's another 3 weeks gone. It's flying by. In fact, somebody let me know a couple days ago that there were only 100 days left

0: 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Lord, you can have all the glory. Take the glory, it's yours.
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Psalm 34:18. The Lord is close to the brokenhearted and saves those who are crushed in spirit. Your encouraging WPER.

Oh, I'm telling you what, that is such a good song, brand new from Francesca Battistelli. I don't know how God'll do it. I just know he will. If you just hold on to that, we don't have to know everything. We don't have to figure it out. Maybe you, like me, were from the same family of the figure it out family. But a long time ago, God gave me this phrase and I felt like he's like, listen to me, listen to me. I want to give you freedom from worry, freedom from doubt, freedom from trying to figure it out. Because I would spend far too much time trying to figure out, how's it going to work? What's it going to do? How's it going to do it? I don't know how he's going to do it. I just know he will. Is the best way for peace. I'm telling you, hold on to that. Right now, it's Mandisa with Overcomer on your encouraging

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1: I've been listening ever since y'all started. It's very positive. You know, I've gone through a lot of stuff in the last year, so it's helped me get through a lot of stuff.

with Make It Well on your encouraging WPER. Hey, I'm Teresa. Well, I've got music on the way from Micah Tyler right after this, from Lauren Daigle, You Say.

0: It's the final family movie night of the summer. Join your encouraging WPER this Saturday at Spotsylvania Courthouse Village. Fun and games before the movie. Can't say the name of the movie, but if you snoop right now at WPER.org, you can see what the movie is and see some of the cool stuff you could win that night. 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

0: liar.
1: That is Zach Williams' Fear is a Liar on Your Encouraging WPER. Hey, I'm Teresa. Have you ever seen someone who has such a unique talent and you're like, Lord, what happened? Did I miss the line for that? Because I was watching this baker, and first of all, she bakes amazing cakes. They're fantastic, right? Delicious. That's a gift. That's a gift right by itself. Then she has the incredible gift of decorating these. Beautiful. But then the next thing she did, and I kid you not, this is just ridiculously amazing. She cuts the cake in long strips and then puts it into this frame and covers it with white icing. So, and it's on an easel. So basically, the cake is standing upright, just small strips of cake that now look like a canvas. And she begins painting with icing. This gorgeous meadow scene with trees and flowers and sky. And if you look at it, you look at the easel, it looks like canvas and a beautiful painting has been painted on it. And then she cuts it. People begin eating it. I'm like, what a unique gift. Some of us can't paint on a canvas in general. Some of us can't bake. Some of us can't decorate cakes. But she's doing all three, creating quite the experience there. This is why we cannot compare ourselves to one another. You can't. Comparison is the thief of joy. Just celebrate with this girl that she's got all these talents. If you don't have all the talents of people around you, just celebrate theirs. Be thankful for yours. You can never compare because, friend, there's always going to be somebody who has the trifecta going on. Just let it go. Be happy for them. Celebrate what you have without comparing it to them. Oh!

0: Psalm 37:4 says, "Delight yourself in the Lord, and He will give you the desires of your heart."
1: A moment with WPER chaplain Barnabas Piper.
0: Delight ourselves in the Lord. This is just the kind of verse that is so often pulled out of context and turned into bad Christian decorations or even worse sermons. Delight yourself in the Lord and all your wishes will come true. Delight yourself in the Lord and get everything you've ever wanted. But we cannot ignore the context, which is responding to evil, and the premise, delighting in the Lord. Delighting in the Lord is an entire trajectory change, an entirely new motivation for us. It reframes and redirects and often completely replaces our desires. To delight in the Lord is to deeply recognize that apart from God, we have no good thing, and that He has the words of life. So where else would we go? This isn't about wish fulfillment. It's about joy and satisfaction with roots so deep that no evil can rob us of it. Does this sound idealistic and out of touch with the pains of reality? Consider that Jesus went to the cross, falsely sentenced, bearing the wrath of God for every sin, physically tortured. Why? For the joy set before Him, Hebrews 12 tells us. He delighted in His Father. And we delight in the Father through Him.
1: Author, speaker Barnabas Piper is a pastor at Emmanuel Nashville. For his books and resources, visit WPER.org. 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
2: Thanks to Denny and Jade Perkins for being today's sponsors in honor of their daughter, Kaylee. They say that it's hard to believe that 18 years ago, God blessed their family with her. Kaylee, they say watching you grow from that sweet little girl into the young woman you are today has been one of the greatest joys and blessings of their lives. They are so incredibly proud of you, not simply because of the things you've accomplished, but because of the person you've become. You are kind, determined, loyal, strong, and you have such a heart for the people you love. As you celebrate your 18th birthday and begin your senior year of high school, there are so many exciting changes and new beginnings ahead. Their prayer is that you will always remember where your true identity and worth are found, that you would keep God at the center of your life, trust Him when you know exactly where you're going and especially when you don't, and never be afraid to follow the path that He has for you. This year will bring so many lasts and so many firsts, and while part of them wishes they could slow down time just a little, they can't wait to see the plans God has for your life and to watch them unfold. No matter how old you get or where life takes you, Kaylee, they want you to know that you will always be their little girl and you will always have a home with them. Happy 18th birthday, Kaylee. Your parents love you more than you could ever know, and they thank God every day for the privilege of being your mom and dad. Thanks again to the Perkins family for being today's sponsors.
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Let us then approach God's throne of grace with confidence, so that we may receive mercy and find grace to help us in our time of need. Your encouraging WPER.

think or remind me of truth. And I came across a couple today, but one of them was, sometimes faith is simply refusing to let a really hard day change what you know about God. And I was actually having this conversation with a couple people yesterday in Bible study, how we can't let some of the experiences that we've walked through, their challenges, their pain, their hurt, whatever it is, keep us from what we know to be true about God. And sometimes they don't line up, our experiences. But I'll tell you what, I have had to learn and hold on to say, what I know about God and I know who He is still is more truthful than some of the situations I've had to walk through. I'm telling you, don't let the hard times change what you know about God. Here's Jamie McDonald.

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Zephaniah 3:17. The Lord your God is with you, the mighty warrior who saves. He will take great delight in you. In his love, he will no longer rebuke you, but will rejoice over you with singing. Your encouraging WPER.

0: On the days you're struggling to believe it, on the nights you're falling all to pieces, you can bring your lonely heart to Jesus. What if I told you that I believe it?
1: That is for King and Country. What if I told you? On your encouraging WPER. Hey there, I'm Teresa. Well, just a reminder, we've got our movie night coming up this Saturday night. It'll be a great time for those of you who can come out. Bring your family, bring your friends, bring your small group, your Sunday school group. I'll tell you what, in college even, we got together. It was two Bible studies, and we went and we watched. It was a cartoon. We were well older than regular cartoon age, if you will. But I think back then it was like The Little Mermaid. But we watched it as a group, and it was so fun. So even though this movie is a cartoon, and it is good for every age, the young and the old, it's a lot of fun, and I think you'll have a great time doing it. So literally, you don't have to have kids to come out, but it is a beautiful time to come out with your kids. So if you'd like to find out the name of the movie and all of the details, you can check out WPER.org. But it is this Saturday at the Spotsylvania Courthouse Village. So I hope you'll find out more and join us. WPER.org.

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I'm Teresa. You know, I will tell you, I saw something. Sometimes it's amazing when you read words, how they just hit you, and you know them to be true, and you feel like it was just what you needed to hear, and you didn't even know you needed to hear it. So I'm thinking that there's someone listening today. You didn't even know you need to hear this, but here it is. Your best days are not behind you. Just hear that today. What is ahead of you may not look like you pictured, but could you dare to believe that some of your best days are still ahead of you? And I know that's hard to believe sometimes, but again, I want to repeat this phrase because I just want someone to hear it today and know that it is straight from God to you, and you'll know if it is. Your best days are not behind you. God's still got some good things for you.

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That is third day, Soul on Fire on your encouraging WPER. Hey, I'm Teresa. Well, I've got music on the way for you from Katie Nicole with Have Your Way. That is a great little midday prayer there if you want to join along. And also Josiah Queen coming up. But right now, Cochran and Company, this is what grace can do.

0: A year ago, I was in a car accident, and I remember praying, God, please help me, God, please help me. And even though I had to spend the night in the hospital, I was out of work for several weeks because of a concussion. So thank you for the music that you play and for your encouragement. And I just thank you so very much for all that you do, and especially praise God for everything that He's done.
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2: Thanks to Denny and Jade Perkins for being today's sponsors in honor of their daughter, Kaylee. They say that it's hard to believe that 18 years ago, God blessed their family with her. Kaylee, they say watching you grow from that sweet little girl into the young woman you are today has been one of the greatest joys and blessings of their lives. They are so incredibly proud of you, not simply because of the things you've accomplished, but because of the person you've become. You are kind, determined, loyal, strong, and you have such a heart for the people you love. As you celebrate your 18th birthday and begin your senior year of high school, there are so many exciting changes and new beginnings ahead. Their prayer is that you will always remember where your true identity and worth are found, that you would keep God at the center of your life, trust Him when you know exactly where you're going and especially when you don't, and never be afraid to follow the path that He has for you. This year will bring so many lasts and so many firsts, and while part of them wishes they could slow down time just a little, they can't wait to see the plans God has for your life and to watch them unfold. No matter how old you get or where life takes you, Kaylee, they want you to know that you will always be their little girl and you will always have a home with them. Happy 18th birthday, Kaylee. Your parents love you more than you could ever know, and they thank God every day for the privilege of being your mom and dad. Thanks again to the Perkins family for being today's sponsors.
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5: Do you remember what God has done for you? Hi, I'm Chuck Bentley with My Money Life from Crown. David praises the Lord multiple times in Psalm 103. In verse 2, he declares, "Praise the Lord, my soul, and forget not all His benefits." This verse reminds us that gratitude is essential to honoring God. It's important to recognize that our income, possessions, abilities, opportunities, and even life itself come from the Lord. Meditating on God's blessings develops a heart that's thankful rather than entitled. Gratitude impacts our financial decisions. People who regularly remember God's provision are less likely to be consumed with comparison, greed, or the need for more. They learn to be content with what God has provided. Thankful stewards are also more generous. 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Psalm 103 encourages us to remember God's faithfulness during difficult seasons. 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A grateful heart produces a faithful steward. Remembering God's many benefits cultivates contentment, generosity, and trust, qualities that lead to wise financial decisions and a life that glorifies God. 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

John 13:34, a new command I give you, love one another. As I have loved you, so you must love one another. You're encouraging WPER.

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0: 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The Lord is my strength and song, and he has become my salvation. Keep singing along with your encouraging WPER.
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Psalm 51:10. Create in me a pure heart, O God, and renew a steadfast spirit within me. Your encouraging WPER.

That's Megan Woods, A Little Heaven Down Here on Your Encouraging WPER. Hey, I'm Teresa. Well, I've got Taryn Wells coming up with Take It All Back. Also, Zach Williams, Wait For Me. And right now, really the greatest invitation, I think, from Crowder. He reminds us in this song that God wants us to come just as we are. That's so great to me. God never asks us to clean ourselves up first. It's like you don't get clean before you take a shower, right? God asks us to come just the way we are. And then when you encounter him, you can't help but change. He will bring change to your life. He loves you just as you are. Broken, all the issues. But once you come to him, I'll tell you what, he doesn't leave you broken. He begins the healing. He begins the strengthening. Our job? Just to come. Come as you are. Here's Crowder.

This is my story. This is my song, praising my Savior all the day long. You're encouraging WPER.

That's Zach Williams, Wait For Me on Your Encouraging WPER. Hey there, I'm Teresa. Well, I love when I see good news, and this is very interesting because there's a new poll that has come out that surprised some of the people doing the poll, and it suggests that Gen Z may be more religious than people expected. It's saying that about 33% of Gen Z adults identify as religious compared to 19% of millennials. And they say that nearly 9 in 10 are practicing some form of religion. Now, making sure that we lead them in the direction of Christ to make sure that that's a religion. But it says young people are looking for meaning, community, and connection. And friend, I just encourage you to pray that they would find it in the very right place, that they would discover that it's Christ who brings all of that true meaning, community, connection with Him. If they're searching, we have the answer. And I just want to say thanks to those of you who helped the station be on the air so that perhaps as some of them may tune in, they'll find the answer really is Jesus. The greatest hope, the greatest peace, joy you will ever have is found in connecting with Christ.

0: It's the final family movie night of the summer. Join your encouraging WPER this Saturday at Spotsylvania Courthouse Village. Fun and games before the movie. Can't say the name of the movie, but if you snoop right now at WPER.org, you can see what the movie is and see some of the cool stuff you could win that night. Passes to the State Fair of Virginia for King and Country concert tickets or entry to the Hope of Heaven Women's Conference. 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
1: I think the radio station is wonderful, and it helps me a lot. 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

That's Chris Tomlin, Our God, on your encouraging WPER. Hey there, I'm Teresa. You know, I love when people have signs and they're like, this is what the sign says, but this is what people actually read. The sign says right lane closed ahead, but how we read it. Now, in fairness, I've seen a few times where I see that sign over and over again, never saw the right lane closed, right? So we get somehow geared to read the sign, even though it says right lane closed ahead. We read it like this. The right lane might be closed ahead. So just stay in your lane and merge at the last second if you have to. That's about right, isn't it? I do know that I probably saved myself 5 minutes. I literally mean that, because everybody got in the left-hand lane. It didn't even tell us how soon the right-hand lane would be closed. So I kept driving and driving and driving and driving before finally the right lane was closed and I could merge over. So I am one of those people. I'm not going to cut you off or anything, but why sit in a line of traffic 3 miles long if the right lane isn't closed for another 2.5 miles? Let's just stick, keep two lanes and let's zip her in. That's the best way to do it, don't you think? Right now, it's Jeremy Camp. This is Revival on your encouraging WPER.

0: I had a little boy who was born with a heart condition and required heart surgery. And at that time, I was just kind of struggling. And I had turned WPER on, and it just soothed a lot of things going on in my mind. It seemed like the right song would play at the right time, and it was really good for my heart.
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2: Thanks to Denny and Jade Perkins for being today's sponsors in honor of their daughter, Kaylee. They say that it's hard to believe that 18 years ago, God blessed their family with her. Kaylee, they say watching you grow from that sweet little girl into the young woman you are today has been one of the greatest joys and blessings of their lives. They are so incredibly proud of you, not simply because of the things you've accomplished, but because of the person you've become. You are kind, determined, loyal, strong, and you have such a heart for the people you love. As you celebrate your 18th birthday and begin your senior year of high school, there are so many exciting changes and new beginnings ahead. Their prayer is that you will always remember where your true identity and worth are found, that you would keep God at the center of your life, trust Him when you know exactly where you're going and especially when you don't, and never be afraid to follow the path that He has for you. This year will bring so many lasts and so many firsts. And while part of them wishes they could slow down time just a little, they can't wait to see the plans God has for your life and to watch them unfold. No matter how old you get or where life takes you, Kaylee, they want you to know that you will always be their little girl and you will always have a home with them. Happy 18th birthday, Kaylee. Your parents love you more than you could ever know, and they thank God every day for the privilege of being your mom and dad. Thanks again to the Perkins family for being today's sponsors.
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Isaiah 55:6. Seek the Lord while he may be found. Call on him while he is near. Your encouraging WPER.

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1: Sometimes you just need a getaway, and you want to get far away from all the rush.
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1: If you cross the creek twice, you've gone too far.
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0: Eric and Heather in the mornings on your encouraging WPER.

Oh, it's gonna be all right. That's the latest from Matt Maher on You're Encouraging, WPER. Hey there, I'm Teresa, filling in for Dwayne this week, who is spending some extra time with his family, and I love that. Anytime you get more time with family, what a blessing that is. I'm serious. I'm grateful every time I get to have time with my family, that especially when it's some uninterrupted time, because surely all of us are so interrupted or busy or different things, but when you can get quality time with them, that is a beautiful gift from God. It really is. It's what it is, a gift from God. I've got Jeremy Camp on the way for you, also Micah Tyler, but right now it's Ryan Stevenson with Lifted Hands on You're Encouraging, WPER.

Romans 10:9. If you declare with your mouth, Jesus is Lord, and believe in your heart that God raised him from the dead, you will be saved. You're encouraging WPER.

0: perfectly.
1: Yes, he does. And that song sticks with you, doesn't it? That's Micah Tyler, perfectly on Your Encouraging WPER. Hey there, I'm Teresa. Well, thank you for tuning in today. You know, I saw this quote that said, if your child copied your habits, would you be proud? Like, oh, a lot of ways, yeah. Other ways, oh no, I want better for them than that, right? What's your first thought when you hear that question? If your child copied your habits, would you be proud? That is a standard worth living by. If you found some things immediately that came to your heart, like, nah, well, maybe those are the things we need to let today be the first step in changing. Here's Zach Williams on Your Encouraging WPER.

0: It's the final family movie night of the summer. Join your encouraging WPER this Saturday at Spotsylvania Courthouse Village. Fun and games before the movie. Can't say the name of the movie, but if you snoop right now at WPER.org, you can see what the movie is and see some of the cool stuff you could win that night. 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
1: Thanks to Denny and Jade Perkins for being today's sponsors in honor of their daughter, Kaylee. They say that it's hard to believe that 18 years ago, God blessed their family with her. Kaylee, they say watching you grow from that sweet little girl into the young woman you are today has been one of the greatest joys and blessings of their lives. They are so incredibly proud of you, not simply because of the things you've accomplished, but because of the person you've become. You are kind, determined, loyal, strong, and you have such a heart for the people you love. As you celebrate your 18th birthday and begin your senior year of high school, there are so many exciting changes and new beginnings ahead. Their prayer is that you will always remember where your true identity and worth are found, that you would keep God at the center of your life, trust Him when you know exactly where you're going and especially when you don't, and never be afraid to follow the path that He has for you. This year will bring so many lasts and so many firsts, and while part of them wishes they could slow down time just a little, they can't wait to see the plans God has for your life and to watch them unfold. No matter how old you get or where life takes you, Kaylee, they want you to know that you will always be their little girl and you will always have a home with them. Happy 18th birthday, Kaylee. Your parents love you more than you could ever know, and they thank God every day for the privilege of being your mom and dad. Thanks again to the Perkins family for being today's sponsors.
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Psalm 96 says, "Oh, sing to the Lord a new song. Sing to the Lord, all the earth." Your encouraging WPER.

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You're encouraging WPER. That is Toby Mack with Love Broke Through. Hi there, I'm Teresa. You know, I saw something recently from Toby on his Facebook page, and it was such a great, I don't know, just a great concept that I wholeheartedly believe in, but I love how he said it, so I'm going to just say it the way he did. It says, the prayers you pray in secret, the kindness you show when no one's watching, the ways you choose integrity, God sees every single one, and none of it is wasted with Him.

0: mom's son went to heaven about 20 years ago in a car accident. And my friend had always tried to get me to put your radio music on. One day I was out working in the garage. 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I've been listening to you guys ever since. You changed my life.
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0: 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Just take a listen.
1: I love you guys, and you guys do a good job every day. It wakes you up in the morning, and something you guys say or do makes that person's day. It's just what they needed to hear.

That is Crowder, Good God Almighty, on your encouraging WPER. Hey there, I'm Teresa. You know, this next song from Chandler Moore is a phenomenon, honestly, because I feel like it expresses the heart of so many of us. When God has brought you through challenging things, you can't help but say, God, I'm just grateful for you. And the most amazing thing happened the other night. I went to visit a friend. I hadn't seen her in years, and her mom was there. And we started talking about all the things that we were just so grateful that God had brought us through and grateful for what he had done. And we talked about this song. She says, wait a minute. And she puts the song on the TV, turns up the volume, and the three of us just sat there and sang this song out of gratitude to God for who he is and what he's brought us through. And what I love about this friend is, you've got this history with God. He hasn't brought you this far to leave you. He's faithfully gotten you this far. He will faithfully continue to bring you through. And sometimes all you can just say is, God, I'm just grateful for you. Here's Chandler Moore on your encouraging WPER.

Nahum 1:7. The Lord is good, a refuge in times of trouble. He cares for those who trust in Him. Your encouraging WPER.

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0: Psalm 34:18. The Lord is close to the brokenhearted and saves those who are crushed in spirit. Your encouraging WPER.
1: The liar's whispering again, and lately it's been sounding like the truth. Sowing seeds of doubt up in my head, but those seeds of doubt ain't ever growing roots.

Oh, loving that new one from Ann Wilson on Your Encouraging WPER, Who I Am to You. Hi there, I'm Teresa. Well, I will tell you, I saw this quote today that I had to laugh because it does sum me up. It's like, every fall, I act like I've never seen leaves change color before. I get so excited about it, taking pictures of the colors and love it, right? But it did remind me, years ago, I went to church with a lady who had lived most of her life in Trinidad and the whole island culture and hot summer-like temperatures all the time. And she happened to marry a Marine, a United States Marine. And he got stationed to come back to the U.S. and stationed here on the East Coast, stationed at Quantico. And they came in the summertime and everything's great for her. She loves it, you know, the hot temperatures and everything. And then she noticed something about this time of year. It's kind of odd to her. She started seeing these little changes and, you know, little by little, the leaves started looking differently and turning different colors. And she was asking her husband about it. She was concerned. He says, it's just autumn. It's just one of the seasons, you know, the leaves turn colors. She's like, well, this is amazing. She's watching the leaves turn colors. But then when the leaves start falling, she starts not really panicking, but kind of. She's like, what is happening? Everything's dying. Like everywhere I look, everything's dying. All the leaves are falling off the trees. What's wrong? He said, nothing's wrong. It's just autumn. It's fall. They fall off of the tree. The leaves fall. Don't worry. They'll come back in the spring. And she's like, I can't believe you. Like, all these things look like they're dead. So all throughout the winter, she's like, she can't even imagine what it's going to be like. But in the spring, when things start budding out and all the leaves came back on the tree, she's like, it's true.

Psalm 66 says, "Come and hear, and I will declare what he has done for my soul." Sharing stories of God's faithfulness every day on Your Encouraging WPER.

That is Cece Winans, Worthy of It All on Your Encouraging WPER. Hey, I'm Teresa. Well, I've got music on the way for you from Mercy Me. Also, Phil Wickham and Crowder, they teamed up to do one called It Really Is Amazing Grace. That is all after this from Cody Carnes. Ain't Nobody on Your Encouraging WPER.

0: It's the final family movie night of the summer. Join your encouraging WPER this Saturday at Spotsylvania Courthouse Village. Fun and games before the movie. 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
1: Thanks to Denny and Jade Perkins for being today's sponsors in honor of their daughter Kaylee. They say that it's hard to believe that 18 years ago, God blessed their family with her. Kaylee, they say watching you grow from that sweet little girl into the young woman you are today has been one of the greatest joys and blessings of their lives. They are so incredibly proud of you, not simply because of the things you've accomplished, but because of the person you've become. You are kind, determined, loyal, strong, and you have such a heart for the people you love. As you celebrate your 18th birthday and begin your senior year of high school, there are so many exciting changes and new beginnings ahead. Their prayer is that you will always remember where your true identity and worth are found, that you would keep God at the center of your life, trust Him when you know exactly where you're going and especially when you don't, and never be afraid to follow the path that He has for you. This year will bring so many lasts and so many firsts. And while part of them wishes they could slow down time just a little, they can't wait to see the plans God has for your life and to watch them unfold. No matter how old you get or where life takes you, Kaylee, they want you to know that you will always be their little girl and you will always have a home with them. Happy 18th birthday, Kaylee. Your parents love you more than you could ever know, and they thank God every day for the privilege of being your mom and dad. Thanks again to the Perkins family for being today's sponsors.
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1: I have like bumper stickers that are 20 plus years old. So I've been listening for a long time. You know, just being able to have it on at my work when I'm having a rough day, it just brings me joy every day.

Now, that's Matt Maher alive and breathing, which thank God all of us are right now. The ones listening, we're alive and breathing. That means God's not done with you yet. I love that whole concept that there's still purpose in you. If you're here and you're breathing, God's got something for you. So that's you. That's me. Thank God for that. I've got Toby Mac on the way with Heaven on My Mind after this from We the Kingdom. Rescue Me on your encouraging WPER.

0: had never really listened to like contemporary Christian music until I lost my grandmother. It just helped me through that time, and it inspired me to get closer to God and read the Bible more and just listen to you guys every day.
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Hebrews 4:16. Let us then approach God's throne of grace with confidence, so that we may receive mercy and find grace to help us in our time of need. 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

That is Francesca Battistelli with a beautiful song called Holy Spirit on your Encouraging WPR. I do wish that you could see what I see, because I can see the song that just played and I can see the song that I'm about to play. And it's the oddest thing. Like, even the song before that, I'm looking at Heaven on My Mind, the Holy Spirit, and then I see demons. But then it's demons run and hide, and they tremble at the name of Jesus. So all these things just kind of go together. But I am thankful for the Holy Spirit, because he's the one that connects us to Jesus. And then Jesus puts that spirit in us, and we can literally tell those demons to run and hide.

Whatever you may be facing today, God can turn it around tomorrow. He is writing your story each and every day. You're encouraging WPER.

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Zephaniah 3:17. The Lord your God is with you, the mighty warrior who saves. He will take great delight in you. In his love, he will no longer rebuke you, but will rejoice over you with singing. Your encouraging WPER. Lord.

There you go. Brand new from Joe L. Barnes and Seth Schleter, The Road Less Traveled. Hi there, I'm Teresa. Well, thank you so much for tuning in today to your encouraging WPER. I am getting ready this weekend. Well, it's a very full, busy weekend, but Sunday night should be an opportunity for me to FaceTime with that grandbaby. If they only knew how much I look forward to that. I don't have my extra books yet. I haven't had a chance to go to the library or anything to get a couple books to read to him at his, 19-month-old age. But I found that he does sit still long enough for me to flip through the pages. So I'm gonna be looking for some little kid books to read to him, and already looking forward to it. I know, it's just Thursday, but I'm excited.

0: Is God moving through the music? Just take a listen.
1: People need hope. People do need encouragement, and they need positivity. WPER is what we play. And you don't know how much you touch people's lives daily.

That's Cochran and Company. What Grace can do on your encouraging WPER. Hey, I'm Teresa. You know, I saw like little tiny glimpses of a blue sky between all these gray clouds. And I was thinking back over the past few days, such gray clouds, such rain that we've had. But my goodness, I've seen some of the video of the rain and the waves and what it's looked like on the Outer Banks and different places. And really, we've got nothing to complain about. I can't even believe how high those waves have come up over different roads in different areas. You see the ocean like that, you're like, the ocean is beautiful, and I love, and I absolutely love to go to the ocean. I've been there one time during a hurricane, and the power of that ocean is mesmerizing. But I think I like to wait until it calms down a little bit before going back.

0: Crawford is coming to the State Fair of Virginia. And your encouraging WPER has your tickets. 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
1: Thanks to Denny and Jade Perkins for being today's sponsors in honor of their daughter, Kaylee. They say that it's hard to believe that 18 years ago, God blessed their family with her. Kaylee, they say watching you grow from that sweet little girl into the young woman you are today has been one of the greatest joys and blessings of their lives. They are so incredibly proud of you, not simply because of the things you've accomplished, but because of the person you've become. You are kind, determined, loyal, strong, and you have such a heart for the people you love. As you celebrate your 18th birthday and begin your senior year of high school, there are so many exciting changes and new beginnings ahead. Their prayer is that you will always remember where your true identity and worth are found, that you would keep God at the center of your life, trust Him when you know exactly where you're going and especially when you don't, and never be afraid to follow the path that He has for you. This year will bring so many lasts and so many firsts, and while part of them wishes they could slow down time just a little, they can't wait to see the plans God has for your life and to watch them unfold. No matter how old you get or where life takes you, Kaylee, they want you to know that you will always be their little girl and you will always have a home with them. Happy 18th birthday, Kaylee. Your parents love you more than you could ever know, and they thank God every day for the privilege of being your mom and dad. Thanks again to the Perkins family for being today's sponsors.
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You're encouraging WPER. That's We the Kingdom with Holy Water. Hi there, I'm Teresa. Well, just a reminder, we have our movie night coming up Saturday night. It's going to be a really fun movie. And legally, we can't tell you the name of the movie, but I can tell you that the teachers talk like this. Bah, bah, bah, bah, bah, bah, bah, right? There's a dog who likes to sleep on top of his house or also fly on a red little plane. Any clue what it is? But it's a really great movie for the whole family. And you don't have to have kids to come out. You can bring, maybe it's just a singles group or maybe your small group. Come out and watch it together. I don't have any little kids at home and I still like watching movies like that. So, but it is also excellent for kids. So we've got activities for kids as well planned out. So everything starts at 6 p.m. and then the movie will kick off around 7:15. And you just bring your blanket, your lawn chair, and we've got a lot of great things out there. There'll be free popcorn, so you can enjoy that. So I hope that you will make it out there and stop by the WPER tent and say hello. Right now, Zach Williams.

0: 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You know, we listen to WPER in our car. I work at a animal rescue and they play it there. And I'm just hoping that when my kids hear it, it just, as well as other people who have kids and whoever, that it just will help our future generation and their relationship with God.
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1: John 13:34. A new command I give you. 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Your encouraging WPER.

That's Crowder with Still on You're Encouraging WPER. Hey, I'm Teresa. Well, Hope Darst is on the way for you within the mighty name of Jesus. All after this, from Leanna Crawford, this is Thank God.

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1: Now, I've been listening with the LGL station for about the last 5-6 years now. I've just really enjoyed the music. You know, when I'm listening to it, I can feel God's presence. When I'm in a very bad mood or very down about something, it just takes me right out of it.

Psalm 118. The Lord is my strength and song, and He has become my salvation. Keep singing along with your encouraging WPER.

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Create in me a pure heart, O God, and renew a steadfast spirit within me. Your encouraging WPER.

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Lord, you can have all the

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This is my song, praising my Savior all the day long. You're encouraging WPER.

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1: I've been listening to you for years. It means a lot to me to have it. It's right there, the right song at the right time.

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Seek the Lord while he may be found. Call on him while he is near. Your encouraging WPER.

0: A year ago, I was in a car accident, but I remember praying, God, please help me, God, please help me. And even though I had to spend the night in the hospital, I was out of work for several weeks because of a concussion. So thank you for the music that you play and for your encouragement. And I just thank you so very much for all that you do, and especially praise God for everything that He's done.
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2: Thanks to Denny and Jade Perkins for being today's sponsors in honor of their daughter, Kaylee. They say that it's hard to believe that 18 years ago, God blessed their family with her. Kaylee, they say watching you grow from that sweet little girl into the young woman you are today has been one of the greatest joys and blessings of their lives. They are so incredibly proud of you, not simply because of the things you've accomplished, but because of the person you've become. You are kind, determined, loyal, strong, and you have such a heart for the people you love. As you celebrate your 18th birthday and begin your senior year of high school, there are so many exciting changes and new beginnings ahead. Their prayer is that you will always remember where your true identity and worth are found, that you would keep God at the center of your life, trust Him when you know exactly where you're going and especially when you don't, and never be afraid to follow the path that He has for you. This year will bring so many lasts and so many firsts, and while part of them wishes they could slow down time just a little, they can't wait to see the plans God has for your life and to watch them unfold. No matter how old you get or where life takes you, Kaylee, they want you to know that you will always be their little girl and you will always have a home with them. Happy 18th birthday, Kaylee. Your parents love you more than you could ever know, and they thank God every day for the privilege of being your mom and dad. Thanks again to the Perkins family for being today's sponsors.
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1: 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And then everything is fine. 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

Romans 10:9. 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You're encouraging WPER.

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1: Good grief. It's the final family movie night of the summer. 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Fun and games before the movie. 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

Psalm 96 says, "Oh, sing to the Lord a new song. Sing to the Lord, all the earth." 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

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He cares for those who trust in Him. 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